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The Packed Lunch will be bursting out of your speakers again from 12 till 2 on Wednesday. As usual, we'll be helping everyone who's celebrating their birthdays this week to blow out their candles, which sounds like a euphemism but isn't. And we'll have the local news, the local weather, the Devizes diary, and all manner of noisy fun coming direct from the top of the Corn Exchange and straight down your lucky old ears. That's The Packed Lunch from 12 till 2 on Wednesday with me, Mike Marnie, right here on Fantasy

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5: From the Sky News Centre at 2, one person has died after multiple gunshots were fired close to the White House in Washington, D.C. NBC News are reporting that just after 6 p.m. local time, a man opened fire close to the South Lawn. One of those injured was reportedly a bystander who's in a critical condition in hospital. Our correspondent David Blevins has the latest from Washington.
6: A suspect who was known to DC police approached a security checkpoint and opened fire on Secret Service officers. They returned fire and two people were wounded, but we can now confirm that the suspect has died in hospital.
5: Meanwhile, Donald Trump says a deal to bring the war with Iran to an end just needs to be finalized and is largely negotiated. The US president also said the Strait of Hormuz will be opened should the deal be agreed on. The CEO of the Port of Dover admits lengthy delays witnessed in the past couple of days have been frustrating. Extra EU border checks were suspended yesterday after hordes of passengers waited hours to board cross-channel ferries. Today could be the hottest day in May on record if temperatures surpass 32.8 Celsius. But there are amber heat health alerts in place across the Midlands, East and Southeast England. Ollie McBurney's late winner at Wembley sealed a 1-0 win for Hull against Middlesbrough and sent them back to the Premier League. Both sides were hoping to return to the top flight for the first time since 2017 in the Championship playoff final. Borough were reinstated in the competition after Southampton were kicked out for spying on them. Manager Kim Hellberg admits the whole Spygate saga was difficult to deal with.
7: It's been tough. It's been draining emotionally, but there's no excuse. Hull scored a goal today and again, you have to congratulate them.
5: Premiership champions Celtic have claimed a 3-1 victory over Dunfermline in the Scottish Cup final at Hampden Park to secure the double. And Britain's George Russell has secured pole position for tomorrow's Canadian F1 Grand Prix. That's the latest. I'm Stevie Schillinglaw.

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Good morning. It's me, David Hills. Yes, on a morning. Every Thursday now from 10 till 12, I will be here with you to keep you awake all the way through to lunchtime. Barnes has gotten you out of bed, hopefully. I'll keep you awake, as I said, until lunchtime. Intro Quiz will be here along with your requests and dedications and lots of good tunes. So join me on the morning show, 10 till 12. Good morning. I can't stop.

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0: Sorry to interrupt, but the boss has just sent me an email. It says, Jonesy, please keep the trail for your show short and sweet. So, I got a professional newsreader to do it. 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
0: Not quite what I wanted, Nick, but it is short.

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5: From the Sky News Centre at 4. One person has died after multiple gunshots were fired close to the White House in Washington, D.C. It's alleged that just after 6 p.m. local time, the deceased, who's been named as Nazir Best, opened fire close to the South Lawn. One of those injured was reportedly a bystander who's in a critical condition in hospital. Our correspondent David Blevins has the latest from Washington.
6: A suspect who was known to DC police approached a security checkpoint and opened fire on Secret Service officers. They returned fire and two people were wounded, but we can now confirm that the suspect has died in hospital.
5: Meanwhile, the US president says a deal to end the conflict with Iran is largely negotiated and just needs to be finalized. Donald Trump also said should the deal be agreed on, the Strait of Hormuz would be opened. The UK has battled through the start of what could be record-breaking heat this bank holiday weekend. Temperatures exceeded 30 degrees Celsius in southeast England yesterday, with forecasters warning of similar conditions today. France has suspended extra EU border checks at the port of Dover. Thousands of holidaymakers faced queues of around 5 hours yesterday after new security checks were introduced. Hull will return to the Premier League for the first time in 9 years after winning 1-0 against Middlesbrough in the Championship playoff final. Ollie McBurnie sealed promotion with a late goal at Wembley. And captain Louis Coyles dedicated the victory to his dad Chris, who died suddenly in 2022.
7: I look up to the sky every game. I had a little look up there today. And he's with me. And I know he's with me for sure. The next best thing, I have the rest of my family. I have my beautiful partner, my little boy.
5: Dunfermline, meanwhile, were unable to cause an upset in the Scottish Cup final as the Championship side suffered a 3-1 defeat to Celtic. Premiership champions Celtic have now completed the double. And Britain's George Lloyd has secured pole position for the Canadian F1 Grand Prix. That's the latest. I'm Stevie Schillinglaw.

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4: From the Sky News Centre at 5, Donald Trump says a deal to end the war with Iran only needs to be finalised and the Strait of Hormuz will be opened. The president posted on social media last night, saying he'd held a number of very good calls with regional leaders over the day. Pakistani negotiators and Iranian officials had been working for days on securing a ceasefire. Our US correspondent James Matthews says pressure was mounting on the president to secure a deal.
5: The pressure of time has created a context in which Donald Trump has to make the break. The business of the Strait of Hormuz and the impact on the global economy, it's killing him in the polls, it's killing him on the economy.
4: Meanwhile, the man suspected of last night opening fire on Secret Service officers close to the White House has died. Nazir Best, who was known to police in Washington, D.C., died as a result of his injuries. One other person remains in hospital. The weather's forecast to get even hotter today after reaching a high in May, last seen in 2012. Temperatures got to 30.5 Celsius yesterday in Frittenden in Kent. France has suspended extra EU border checks at the port of Dover. It's after thousands of holidaymakers faced queues of up to 5 hours yesterday. Now to sport, and Ollie McBurney's late winner at Wembley sealed a 1-0 win for Hull against Middlesbrough and sent them back to the Premier League. Both sides were hoping to return to the top flight for the first time since 2017 in the Championship playoff final. Barrow were reinstated in the competition after Southampton were kicked out for spying on them. And manager Kim Hellberg admits the whole Spygate saga was really difficult to deal with.
6: It's been tough. It's been draining emotionally, but there's no excuse. Hull scored a goal today, and again, you have to congratulate them.
4: And Premiership champions Celtic have claimed a 3-1 victory over Dunfermline in the Scottish Cup final at Hampden Park to secure the double. And Britain's George Russell has secured pole position for tomorrow's Canadian F1 Grand Prix. That's the latest. I'm Stevie Schillinglaw.

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I'm Andy Henley, and you can join me from 2. I start off with a whole hour of anthems, officially the best songs in the world being played in devices every Monday between 2 and 3. Have a listen and see if you agree. And if you don't, then why not choose one to make it sound even better? 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And if that's not enough, your chance to choose an extra long version of one of your favourite songs from back in the day, we dig into the vaults of the Fantasy Radio 12-inch collection. 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

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And just when you hoped it would go on no longer, we're back from the news with the Wheel of Wonder. 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With lyrics like these, you're on your knees. 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
5: From the Sky News Centre at 6, one person has died after multiple gunshots were fired close to the White House in Washington, D.C. It's alleged that just after 6 p.m. local time, Nasir Best opened fire close to the South Lawn. One of those injured was reportedly a bystander who's in a critical condition in hospital. Our correspondent David Blevins has the latest from Washington.
6: A suspect who was known to D.C. police approached a security checkpoint and opened fire on Secret Service officers. They returned fire and two people were wounded, but we can now confirm that the suspect has died in hospital.
5: Meanwhile, Donald Trump says a deal to end the conflict in Iran only needs to be finalised and the Strait of Hormuz will be opened. However, Iranian media report that officials in Tehran have denied this means a return to free passage. The weather forecast to get even hotter after reaching a high in May last seen in 2012. Temperatures got to 30.5 Celsius yesterday in Frittenden in Kent. Amber heat health alerts warning emergency services to prepare for higher demand remain in force across the Midlands, Eastern and Southeast England. In sport, Hull will return to the Premier League for the first time in 9 years after winning 1-0 against Middlesbrough in the Championship playoff final. Ollie McBurney sealed promotion with a late goal at Wembley. Captain Louis Coyles dedicated the victory to his father Chris, who died suddenly in 2022.
7: I look up to the sky every game. I had a little look up there today. And he's with me. And I know he's with me for sure. The next best thing, I have the rest of my family, I have my beautiful partner, my little boy.
5: Dunfermline were unable to cause an upset in the Scottish Cup final as the Championship side suffered a 3-1 defeat to Celtic. Premiership champions Celtic have completed the double. And Britain's George Russell is on pole for the Canadian F1 Grand Prix. He beat his Mercedes teammate Kimi Antonelli into second, while champion Lando Norris had to settle for third. That's the latest from the Sky News Centre. I'm Bev Rimmer.

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Hi, Pete Winterton here, asking you to join me on Monday evening for my musical alphabet. 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So what's your favourite? Will it be ABBA? Or ZZ Top? A to Z on a Monday night, 9 till 11 on Fantasy Radio.

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5: Sky News Centre at 7, a suspect's been shot dead after a gunman opened fire at Secret Service agents near the White House. Journalists who were reporting from directly outside the building were forced to run for cover. Among them was Selena Wang from ABC News, who was reporting on a possible Iranian peace deal at the time.
6: President Trump has said a deal is close, only for the two sides to remain far apart.
7: No.
5: Meanwhile, Iranian media is reporting officials in Tehran say a reopening of the Strait of Hormuz won't guarantee free passage in the shipping lane. It's as Donald Trump says a deal with Iran, reported to be near, would see blocks in the strait removed. Amber heat health alerts warning emergency services to prepare for higher demand remain in force. They cover the Midlands, Eastern and Southeast England. Met Office presenter Aidan McGiven says it's going to get warm everywhere.
8: Although temperatures will peak in the south and southeast on Monday and Tuesday, actually it's going to get warmer and sunnier across Scotland and Northern Ireland then through the middle of the week, and it's going to stay more or less sunny for most of the UK until the start of June.
5: In sport, Celtic have won the double after beating Dunfermline 3-1 in the Scottish Cup final at Hampden Park. They followed up last weekend's dramatic victory over Hearts, which saw them pip their opponents to the Premiership title. Hull have secured promotion to the Premier League with a 1-0 win against Middlesbrough in the Championship playoff final. Ollie McBurney struck in the 95th minute to claim victory and a place in the top flight for the first time since 2017. And George Russell starts on pole position for the Canadian Formula One Grand Prix later. The Brit is just ahead of his Mercedes teammates and the current championship leader Kimi Antonelli. Reigning champion Lando Norris will be starting from third on the grid. That's the latest from the Sky News Centre. I'm Bev Rimmer.

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0: That it's, well, how can I put this? It's too long.
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0: And so we want you to shorten it quite a bit. Perhaps you could come up with something now.
1: 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Not forgetting.
0: Stop. 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
0: Ah, almost there. Still could be a tinsy-winsy bit shorter.
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0: Perfect! Wasn't difficult, was it?
1: You're a loony.

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4: From the Sky News Centre at 8, the US president is hinting that diplomats are on the verge of agreeing a peace deal to end the war in Iran. Donald Trump said the agreement would include the reopening of the Strait of Hormuz, something Iranian state media disputes. Our military analyst Sean Bell says Iran's nuclear program's always been a sticking point, but even a commitment to discuss it could pave the way to peace.
5: It'll also allow America to say, look, we've got the commitment we wanted, they're no longer a threat to their neighbours, we've destroyed their ballistic missile program, and we've achieved the aims and objectives. The Strait's open again. I'm going to move on.
4: Meanwhile, in Washington, D.C., a suspect's been shot dead after a gunman opened fire on Secret Service agents near the White House last night. A bystander was injured in the incident. People in parts of the UK could see another day of soaring temperatures as the sunny bank holiday weekend continues. Amber heat health alerts are in place in the Midlands, east and south-east of England and London. Yesterday, temperatures reached 30.5 degrees in Kent. A look at sport, and Ollie McBurney's late winner at Wembley sealed a 1-0 win for Hull against Middlesbrough and sent them back to the Premier League. Both sides were hoping to return to the top flight for the first time since 2017 in the Championship playoff final. Borough were reinstated in the competition after Southampton were kicked out for spying on them. Manager Kim Hellberg admits the whole Spygate saga was difficult to deal with.
6: It's been tough. It's been draining emotionally, but there's no excuse. Hull scored a goal today, and again, you have to congratulate them.
4: Premiership champions Celtic have claimed a 3-1 victory over Dunfermline in the Scottish Cup final at Hampden Park. It means they've secured the double this season. And Britain's George Russell starts on pole position for the Canadian F1 Grand Prix later. He beats his Mercedes teammates and the current championship leader Kimi Antonelli into second place. Reigning world champion Lando Norris had to settle for third place for McLaren. That's the latest from the Sky News Centre. I'm Bev Rimmer.
3: 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Check them out on Facebook. Simon!

0: Cliff Richard from 1980 and A Little in Love. That song's actually one of his biggest American hits, stayed in the US Billboard Hot 100 for 5 months. From 1980 there, starting off your Sunday breakfast show with Simon for the next couple of hours. Many thanks to Tom for the Overnight Express. Yeah, I think he borrows Neil Provis's fan club when he's here through the night. Tom back with you again in the early hours, taking us through to Bank Holiday Monday. So I'm here with you for the next couple of hours. And yes, I brought my friend the Sunshine with me once again.
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0: Well, after a warm night, it's already 16 degrees across Devizes and Wiltshire. A sunny start with temperatures quickly rising through this morning, staying dry through the day as well, with plenty of hot sunshine and light winds. So do take care if you are going out today. Feeling very humid, maximum temperature of around 28 degrees. Dry this evening with some late evening sunshine. And then staying dry and very warm overnight with clear skies, temperatures down to 15 degrees. And we don't very often get to say this, but Bank Holiday Monday is going to be a scorcher. Yeah, it's going to be a lot warmer than it has been over the last couple of days. Plenty of strong sunshine. Temperatures tomorrow could reach between 32 and 35 degrees across Wiltshire. So get ready for that. I think it's time to get the barbecue and the shorts out for this year, isn't it? 7 minutes past 8, you're up to date on Fantasy Radio.

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news, bad news if you're a hay fever sufferer. The pollen today is moderate. It's going to be high tomorrow and then very high on Tuesday. I can always tell at this time of the year when the pollen's high because I usually wake up early in the morning having a sneezing fit, which I did at around about 4:30 this morning, and I wasn't able to get back to sleep. The joys of having hay fever. Here's 10 Sharp and You on Fantasy.

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the Pointer Sisters and Jump at 8:22 on Sunday morning, 24th of May today. The sun is already shining. It's already starting to warm up across Devizes and West Wiltshire. Simon here with you through until 10, starting off your Sunday morning. Now, in the local news centre on our website this morning, you can read more about developers revealing plans for a third housing estate on the edge of Devizes. And do you remember a couple of years ago, the Costa Coffee Shop, the one on the corner of the Britox and Maryport Street, it closed its doors back in 2024 and it's still empty. Still on the market after 2 years. You can read more on both of those stories and the rest of the local news in the local news centre at fantasyradio.co.uk, which is updated regularly with all the latest stories for Devizes and Mid Wiltshire. Got your sport coming up at 8:30. Right now, here's Lenny Kravitz. It ain't over till it's over.

0: 1991, Lenny Kravitz. It ain't over till it's over. Lenny's playing the Crystal Palace Bowl on the 15th of August, along with Joss Stone. Tickets are on sale now if you fancy going to see Lenny Kravitz playing in London. 26 minutes past 8 on Sunday morning. Hello to Tom. Tom said that he heard me mention about wearing shorts earlier, and he decided that he would send out a warning message to Devizes and West Wiltshire to tell you that he will be wearing shorts today in case anybody comes across his knobbly knees walking through Devizes at some point today. Yeah, I think mine are a bit on the knobbly side these days as well, so that's why I tend to keep mine covered up the best I can. Right, it's Simon with you through until 10 on this Sunday morning. And don't forget, coming up after me, it is the lovely Lady K. She's here with 2 hours of fabulous entertainment for you on this Sunday morning. And right now, she'll be getting those horses ready for the carriage ride up to the Corn Exchange on this Sunday morning. So Lady K here with you today between 10 and midday.
1: Sorry to interrupt, but the boss has just sent me an email. It says, Jonesy, please keep the trail for your show short and sweet. So, I got a professional newsreader to do it. 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
0: All your sports news next after something new from Alex Warren. This is Fever Dream.

0: That's Alex Warren and his new song there. It's on Fantasy Radio on a Sunday morning. Thanks for listening today. Simon here with you through until 10 this morning.
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0: So Hull will play Premier League football next season, and Tottenham and West Ham battle to avoid relegation this afternoon. And with all the sport for you on this Sunday morning, here's George.
3: It'll be a nervy day for fans of Tottenham and West Ham as the battle to avoid Premier League relegation goes down to the final day. A draw for Spurs at home to Everton should keep them up, as they're 2 points clear of their London rivals with a far superior goal difference. But if they lose, a West Ham win against Leeds would make them safe at Tottenham's expense. Hull manager Sergei Yakirovich is confident he'll be backed in the Premier League after guiding the club to a 1-0 win against Middlesbrough in the Championship playoff final. They're returning to the top flight for the first time in 9 years, thanks to Ollie McBurney's late goal at Wembley. Yakirovich says the setup is just right to give them the best chance of staying up next season.
4: I'm very happy because they know what profile I need for our football style. Sometimes it's 3-5-2, 5-4-1, 4-3-3. But we are on the same page and no any doubts. Every time it's on the same page.
3: Celtic interim manager Martin O'Neill says a decision on his future is coming soon after guiding the Glasgow club to the double. The 74-year-old saw his side follow up their dramatic Premiership title win with a 3-1 victory over Dunfermline in the Scottish Cup final at Hampden Park. The question now is whether he still has the energy or gets the offer to return next season.
5: I'll have to have a think. I think in the next week I'll meet up with the owner, see what he's saying. He hasn't said anything to me. Don't know whether that's good news or bad news, but I would be thinking that the football club to go forward would probably be looking at somebody younger.
3: George Russell will start on pole position for tonight's Canadian F1 Grand Prix after a big battle with Mercedes teammates Kimi Antonelli. His colleague had to settle for second in qualifying after the pair nearly crashed when Russell claimed victory in yesterday's sprint race. Emma Raducanu hopes she's back to full fitness as the French Open tennis gets underway today. The British number one takes on Argentina's Solana Sierra in the opening round.

0: Bruno Mars with Mark Ronson and Uptown Funk on Fantasy Radio. Coming up in a moment, got a new song from a couple of Beatles.
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0: Well, if you're looking for something to do tomorrow afternoon, you can enjoy afternoon tea with the Demug Pugs, ukulele band. They're performing at the Portway Barn in Keevil. It's happening from 2 till 4:30 tomorrow afternoon. It's all in support of Leash for Life, helping dogs to find a better life. 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And you can see that email address again on the website devizesdiary.com. There's a blood session taking place, a blood donor session here in the Corn Exchange on Thursday. That's the 28th of May. Donations are by appointment only. Now, you will need to have already registered as a donor. You can do that online by using the blood.co.uk website or the NHS Give Blood app. And that blood donor session taking place here in the Corn Exchange on Thursday evening. Now, if you're holding an event and you'd like some free publicity or to read details of other events taking place in the coming weeks and months, head on over to the website devizesdiary.com, and it is totally free. We will promote your event live on the radio for absolutely nothing. Right, two Beatles, Paul and Ringo, their new song playing next.

Home to Us, the new song from Paul McCartney and Ringo Starr, featuring backing vocals from Chrissie Hynde, of course, with the Pretenders, and also Charlene Spiteri from Texas. Quite like that song. It's 8:42 on Sunday morning. Simon here with you through until 10 today. Do hope your Sunday is starting off okay. It is the 24th of May, and if today is your birthday, have a lovely day. You share it with Bob Dylan, singer-songwriter. He's reached the age of 85. Soul and R&B singer Patti LaBelle, she's 82 today. Priscilla Presley, actress, businesswoman, and of course, former wife of Elvis Presley. She's 81. Actor Jim Broadbent, now he's known for various roles, including in Harry Potter. He also starred in Bridget Jones films as well. Jim's 77. And Eric Cantona, former footballer, he's 60 today. So yes, Bob Dylan, 85. Did you know that he became the first singer-songwriter to ever win the Nobel Prize in Literature, which basically means that the academic world had to admit that song lyrics can be poetry too. Well done, Bob. Produced some great songs over the years, like this one. It's Lay, Lady, Lay. Happy birthday, Bob Dylan.

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That's the new song from Perry Edwards, Woman in Love, on Fantasy Radio. It's 8 minutes to nine on Sunday morning. Right, coming up for you next, a song from a Norwegian trio who made history as the first act from their country to reach the top of the US singles charts. See if you can work out who that is. They're playing next after Mr. Big and Romeo on Fantasy Radio.

Mr. Big and Romeo from 1977. Don't forget, if you like songs from the 70s, Barnsley's here every Wednesday evening with Seriously 70s between 7 and 9. 2 hours of fabulous tunes from that fabulous decade for music. It's all here on Fantasy Radio on your Wednesday evening. Right, the latest news coming up for us next at 9. Everything we need to know about on this Sunday morning. Bev's got the update for us in just a few moments. The US president is hinting that diplomats are on the verge of agreeing a peace deal to end the war in Iran. More on that story and the rest of the news for you coming next. So who's the Norwegian trio that made history as the first act from their country to reach the top of the US singles chart? It's a-ha. And the sun always shines on TV. Oh, and on the radio as well.

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5: 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From the Sky News Centre at 9, there's growing optimism that the US and Iran are inching towards a deal that would resolve the conflict in the Middle East. Details of a possible agreement have emerged, which would see the US lift their blockade on Iranian ports in exchange for a reopening of the Strait of Hormuz. Chief Secretary to the Prime Minister, Darren Jones, says restoring trade and transport will help people in the UK.
6: We've had to prepare ourselves for the domestic implications of the conflict in the Middle East on the UK economy, and the sooner we're able to get to a point of de-escalation and crucially get the Strait of Hormuz open again for the flow of oil and trade, the better for all of us.
5: A bystander's in hospital after being injured in a shooting outside the White House. A suspect was shot dead after shots were fired towards Secret Service officials in Washington, D.C. last night. Parts of the UK are set for another day of soaring temperatures, with amber heat health alerts remaining in place. Yesterday, temperatures reached 30.5 degrees in Kent. Climate scientist Dr. Chloe Brimiscombe says it's unusual for the time of year.
7: This is a result of our changing climate. Last summer, we saw four of these sort of events. And so this year, we might be seeing more heat waves as the summer goes on. Of course, we haven't even got into the summer yet this year. So that's very concerning.
5: Sport and the battle to avoid Premier League relegation goes down to the final day. A draw for Spurs at home to Everton should keep them up, but if they lose, a West Ham win against Leeds would make them safe at Tottenham's expense. Hull owner Akin Ilikaeli says the 1-0 victory over Middlesbrough in the Championship playoff final was the best day of his life. The team's returning to the Premier League for the first time in 9 years. And Celtic interim manager Martin O'Neill says a decision on his future will be coming soon. He oversaw his side follow up their Premiership title win with victory over Dunfermline in the Scottish Cup final. They beat their rivals 3-1 at Hampden Park. That's the latest from the Sky News Centre. I'm Bev Rimmer.
8: 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Check them out on Facebook. Simon.

0: Don Summer, Love's Unkind, getting us underway for hour two of Sunday Breakfast. A very good morning to you if you are just waking up for the day. It is the 24th of May. It's Simon here with you until 10. So why are you awake? Why are you up at this very early hour on a Sunday morning? Do get in touch. 07520 619181, or via the website at fantasyradio.co.uk, and tell me why you're up at this very early hour on a Sunday morning.
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0: Well, it's already 18 degrees across Devizes and West Wiltshire. A sunny start, temperatures quickly rising through this morning. It will stay dry throughout the day with plenty of hot sunshine and light winds. So do take care, especially if you are going out in the sun today. A maximum temperature of around 28 degrees later this afternoon. Dry this evening with some late evening sunshine, then staying dry and rather warm overnight. Temperature down to only 15 degrees. Bank holiday Monday will be hot and humid. We don't get to say that very often, do we? Plenty of strong sunshine and light winds. Maximum temperature tomorrow reaching 32 degrees. The pollen forecast, moderate today, high tomorrow and very high on Tuesday. There you go. 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And got the new song from Take That playing next.

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More visitors will benefit our local shops, cafes and restaurants. So if you think that you've got what it takes to engage and entertain the community, you will need to get practicing your oh yays. Head on over to devizes-tc.gov.uk. That's the Devizes Town website. You'll be able to find more information, and they've also got details of how you can apply for that. devizes-tc.gov.uk. If you fancy becoming the next Devizes Town crier. And you don't even have to take your clothes off for it. Here's Jermaine Stewart on Fantasy.

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ABBA from 1977, Knowing Me, Knowing You. Sunday Breakfast, Simon here with you on Fantasy Radio through until 10 on this gorgeous sunny Sunday morning. It's going to be a hot day today as well. Temperature reaching around 28 degrees across Devizes and West Wiltshire over today. But it's going to be warmer tomorrow, where the temperature could reach 32 degrees. Time to get those knobbly knees out. Here's Charles and Eddie, and Would I Lie to You?

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0: C-Matt running planning on Fantasy Radio, Sunday morning in the sunshine, just after 9:30 now. Simon with you through until 10. Thanks for tuning in this morning.
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0: Coming up in sport this morning, Hull are returning to the Premier League next season, and Tottenham and West Ham do battle today to fight against relegation. Here's George with all your sports.
3: It'll be a nervy day for fans of Tottenham and West Ham as the battle to avoid Premier League relegation goes down to the final day. A draw for Spurs at home to Everton should keep them up, as they're 2 points clear of their London rivals with a far superior goal difference. But if they lose, a West Ham win against Leeds would make them safe at Tottenham's expense. Hull manager Sergei Yakirovich is confident he'll be backed in the Premier League after guiding the club to a 1-0 win against Middlesbrough in the Championship playoff final. They're returning to the top flight for the first time in 9 years, thanks to Ollie McBurney's late goal at Wembley. Yakirovich says the setup is just right to give them the best chance of staying up next season.
4: I'm very happy because they know what profile I need for our football style. Sometimes it's 3-5-2, 5-4-1, 4-3-3. But we are on the same page and no any doubts. Every time it's on the same page.
3: Celtic interim manager Martin O'Neill says a decision on his future is coming soon after guiding the Glasgow club to the double. The 74-year-old saw his side follow up their dramatic Premiership title win with a 3-1 victory over Dunfermline in the Scottish Cup final at Hampden Park. The question now is whether he still has the energy or gets the offer to return next season.
5: I'll have to have a think. I think in the next week I'll meet up with the owner, see what he's saying. Hasn't said anything to me. Don't know whether that's good news or bad news, but I would be thinking that the football club to go forward would probably be looking at somebody younger.
3: George Russell will start on pole position for tonight's Canadian F1 Grand Prix after a big battle with Mercedes teammate Kimi Antonelli. His colleague had to settle for second in qualifying after the pair nearly crashed when Russell claimed victory in yesterday's sprint race. Emma Raducanu hopes she's back to full fitness as the French Open tennis gets underway today. The British number one takes on Argentina's Solana Sierra in the opening round.

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0: Now it's that time of the year again. The Devizes Arts Festival is running from Friday the 29th of May through to Sunday the 14th of June, taking place at various venues across the town, alongside the ticketed events which go on general sale from Monday the 20th of April. There are also plenty of free fringe events for you to enjoy. Full details are available on the website. 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And this coming Friday, 29th of May, the Pelican right here in the marketplace is hosting a charity quiz night starting at 7pm. This time it's raising funds for the RSPCA Mid Wiltshire. Now, entry is £2 per person. This includes a half-time nibble break, plus there'll be a raffle with some great prizes on the night. It's set to be fun, covering a mix of topics. So book a table in advance by emailing doeypelican@aol.com, or just pop into the Pelican here in the marketplace to book your table. There's more online at devizesdiary.com, where you can also upload details of your event.

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Sam Fender, People Watching. It's always good, isn't it, to sit and watch people, especially on days like this. Now, here's the new song from a group who didn't set out to make it big intentionally.

the Shires, their new song Getaway Car. So yeah, they didn't set out to make it big intentionally, but they just wanted to see how the British public would react to country music, and I think they've done really well. That's a great new song from them. That's about it from me for this morning. Thank you for your company over the last couple of hours. Enjoy the sunshine, but stay safe. It's going to be a hot one today. Top temperature of 28. Tomorrow, a top temperature of 32. Yeah, it's going to be warm. Now, Lady K has arrived in the studio from her carriage rides to the Corn Exchange. She's getting ready to entertain you. 2 hours of fabulous music between 10 and midday. Then it's Andy Henley with his big ones and new ones from midday. Have a great week. We'll do this again next Sunday morning between 8 and 10. Bev's here with your news next at 10 o'clock after Roxette and Listen to Your Heart on Fantasy Radio.

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5: The Sky News Centre at 10, the US Secretary of State says progress has been made in negotiations to formulate a peace deal with Iran. Marco Rubio is expecting more updates to come from the White House later. Speaking on a visit to India, he suggested Iran shouldn't have full control over the Strait of Hormuz, a vital shipping route for global trade.
6: They don't own it. It's an international waterway. And what they are doing now is basically they are threatening to destroy commercial vessels using an international waterway. If we allowed that to become normal, we would be normalizing an unacceptable status quo and setting a dangerous precedent.
5: Iranian media reports Tehran doesn't want to allow free passage through the strait. At least 24 people have died after a suicide bomber targeted a train carrying military personnel in Pakistan's southwestern province of Balochistan. The train was travelling through the southwestern city of Quetta when a vehicle packed with explosives was detonated near a railway track. A suspected gunman has been shot dead by US security services after opening fire near the White House. An injured bystander remains in hospital. Attempts are continuing to find survivors of one of China's deadliest industrial disasters in years. At least 90 people have been killed and 120 people taken to hospital after a gas explosion at a coal mine. The UK is still on course to break temperature records. 32.9 degrees would mean the previous daily high for May is broken. Andy Cameron runs a surfing company in Cornwall.
7: All the surf schools, we've got a full, boats are absolutely rammed, so we're expecting it to be a cracking day. For the May bank holidays, normally people wait to see what the weather's going to do before they make their bookings. This year we had quite a lot of pre-bookings, but because the weather's come in so well, everyone's just flooding to the coast, which is great for us.
5: And MPs are calling for a fresh investigation into Ticketmaster's owner after calling out a climate of fear in the UK's live music industry. They worry smaller promoters risk being pushed out by Live Nation's potential market dominance. That's the latest. I'm Bev Rimmer.
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9: Greetings and a very, very good Sunday morning. Welcome along to the mid-morning show here on Fantasy Radio with Cass in control of proceedings, bracket, that's a joke, close brackets, for the next 2 hours here on Fantasy through until midday if you're keeping count. My thanks as always to Simon for a splendid Sunday morning breakfast show. Obviously, the new piece of seaweed we bought him has done the trick weather-wise. Thank you, Simon. And my thanks as always for a superb breakfast tray. Simon has gone with the continental breakfast this morning. I'm so pleased. I wouldn't have wanted him slaving over a hot stove on my account. I'm always very, very happy to be in Fantasy Towers, but more so when the weather's like this, because Fantasy Towers is air-conditioned. Supposedly to keep the equipment happy, but it's really all about me. I'm currently moving in my camp bed. I'm afraid I'm one of those miseries that's not very good in the hot heat, but I don't begrudge it to all you people that love it. Of course, that's miffed Mavis, hasn't it, that I'm moving in. Woo-hoo! I see that she ran out of tea bags earlier in the week. She's going to end up on an official warning, honestly, I'm telling you.

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2: Well, today will be dry and settled with extensively sunny skies and very little in the way of cloud around. A very warm to hot day with a daytime high of 28 degrees. Tonight will stay dry with largely clear skies and little to no cloud around, and a nighttime low in inverted commas of 14 degrees. Monday will turn even warmer with skies remaining sunny throughout the day and with very little, if any, in the way of cloud. An unseasonably hot day. And the outlook Tuesday will be hot with sunny spells, but there is a small risk of one or two showers in the afternoon. Wednesday expected not to be as warm as the previous day, turning breezy but still with plenty of sunshine, and dry and sunny on Thursday.

I'm sure everyone could think of someone they could dedicate that tune to. Mr. Know-It-All from Teddy Swims, currently residing in the new release's record box, which is relaxing under its studio sunshade. One has to take care of your 7-inch singles in these weather conditions. A very, very good morning to Les and Scolzi. Scolzi's been in touch for our Sunday morning natter. It wouldn't be the same without a Sunday morning natter. And they're looking forward to a lovely, lovely family day today. Have a good time. Les currently slaving over a hot stove. What a very, very brave lady. I shall be living on a lettuce leaf. Well, one or two lettuce leaves until the temperature falls down a bit. But never mind. Enjoy, everybody.

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0: The Packed Lunch will be bursting out of your speakers again from 12 till 2 on Wednesday. As usual, we'll be helping everyone who's celebrating their birthdays this week to blow out their candles, which sounds like a euphemism but isn't, and we'll have the local news, the local weather, the Devizes diary, and all manner of noisy fun coming direct from the top of the Corn Exchange and straight down your lucky old ears. That's The Packed Lunch from 12 till 2 on Wednesday with me, Mike Marnie, right here on Fantasy Radio.
1: Well, currently it's 23 minutes after 10 on a Sunday morning. Lady K, very, very happy in Fantasy Towers, enjoying the air conditioning equipment. If you thought it was for you, wrong. It's all about me, you know.

if you were enjoying a Sunday morning lie-in, that should have woken you up by now. Kenny Loggins and Danger Zone, which of course featured in the 1986 movie, how was it that long ago, Top Gun. We're here on Fantasy Radio. It's 27 minutes after 10. It's Sunday morning. It's very hot. And Lady K is taking care of proceedings. And don't forget, if you'd like to be in touch for a Sunday morning natter, you can call in on 730-555, the Tefaloon, or you can message on 07520 61 91 81 to WhatsApp, or a message via the website at fantasyradio.co.uk, and just click on the Contact Lady K button.

my goodness, the feeling, and turn it up. And don't forget, if you're enjoying the sunshine and you've got Fantasy Radio along with you, don't play it too loudly and upset the neighbours, will you? It just doesn't do to upset the neighbours, especially at 20 to 2 in the morning. Just saying.

crowded house on Fantasy Radio, suggesting that you take the weather with you. And given the present weather conditions, I suggest you take the sunblock with you as well. Can you believe it is a British bank holiday weekend? We've got weather like this. We must have all been very, very good people in recent weeks.

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And I've just bumped into the microphone as my nose has got a little longer. Daniel Boone there singing the praises of a beautiful Sunday, which it really, really is. So enjoy.

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Trouble Roan visiting that very exclusive club, the Pink Pony Club, here on Fantasy Radio for a Sunday morning, an absolutely glorious Sunday morning. 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In fact, I might sit down and write a poem, Ode to the Fantasy Radio Mast. 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

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We talk about the football, the rugby, the tennis, and also the local sport as well in and around Devizes. 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
5: 97FM. From the Sky News Centre at 11, the US president's hinting diplomats are on the verge of agreeing a peace deal to end the war in Iran. Donald Trump said the agreement would include the reopening of the Strait of Hormuz, something Iranian state media disputes. Our military analyst Sean Bell says Iran's nuclear program's always been a sticking point, but even a commitment to discuss it could pave the way to peace.
6: It'll also allow America to say, look, we've got the commitment we wanted. They're no longer a threat to their neighbours. We've destroyed their ballistic missile program and we've achieved the aims and objectives. The strait's open again. I'm going to move on.
5: An injured person remains in hospital after being caught up in a shooting in Washington, D.C. Reporters outside the White House ducked for cover as a gunman opened fire towards Secret Service personnel last night before being shot dead. A suicide bomb targeting a train in Pakistan's southwestern province of Balochistan has killed at least 24 people. The train was carrying military personnel through the southwestern city of Quetta. Climate experts warn the hot weather the UK is experiencing is worrying, as it's come too early. There are amber heat health alerts in place across large parts of England again. A Reform spokesperson has denied their proposed tax giveaway would take money away from public services. They've said if they won power, they'd scrap all levies on overtime. But a Labour cabinet minister's claimed it could mean they're cutting funding to things like the NHS. The party's Treasury spokesperson, Robert Jenrick, insists that's not true.
7: We're for working people. We're unashamedly giving a tax cut to the hardest working people out there. We're not for the benefit street, neither are we for the luxury beliefs brigade that Labour and the Tory party are fighting over at the top end either.
5: And MPs say they want a fresh investigation into Ticketmaster's owner after calling out what they've called a climate of fear in the UK's live music industry. There are fears smaller promoters could be pushed out by Live Nation's potential market dominance. That's the latest from the Sky News Centre. I'm Bev Rimmer.
8: 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Check them out on Facebook.

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2: Well, today will be dry and settled with extensively sunny skies and very little in the way of cloud around. A very warm to hot day, you're telling me. Tonight will stay dry with largely clear skies and little to no cloud. An overnight low, if you can call it that, of 14 degrees. Tomorrow will turn even warmer with skies remaining sunny throughout the day with very little, if any, in the way of cloud. An unseasonably hot day. Tuesday, hot with sunny spells, but there's a small risk of one or two showers in the afternoon. And Wednesday is expected to be not as warm as the previous day, turning breezy with plenty of sunshine. Dry and sunny on Thursday, which will please the market traders. Staying quite breezy and turning warm to very warm once again.

from the 1980s, The Stranglers on Fantasy Radio, and Always the Sun. Do you know, it's almost like I planned it. But as we know, I'm not that clever. But I'm enjoying the company of guests in the studio this morning. The Sison family is flooded in, always a joy to see them. And we are currently between us putting the world to rights and making a very, very good job of it, I can tell you.

0: 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We could tell you more, but here's what some genuine KFR customers have to say.
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1: 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Not quite an event, we've got the Devizes Diary for that. And not quite news, we've got the News Centre for that.
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0: Good morning. It's me, David Hills. Yes, on a morning. Every Thursday now from 10 till 12, I will be here with you to keep you awake all the way through to lunchtime. Barnsley's gotten you out of bed, hopefully. I'll keep you awake, as I said, until lunchtime. Intro Quiz will be here along with your requests and dedications and lots of good tunes. So join me on the morning show, 10 till 12. Good morning.
1: Well, currently it's Sunday morning on Fantasy Radio and 24 minutes after 11, and time to say a very good morning to Sarah, who one has to say has been up to mischief this morning, turned around in bed or even turned over in bed, and her back has gone ping. So Sarah, as per my instructions, please take things very, very carefully today, won't you? But Sarah suggested an excellent tune given the weather that we're all enjoying, in inverted commas, at the moment. Sir Clifford Ricardo, and he's on a summer holiday.

especially for Sarah this morning. Cliff Richard enjoying a summer holiday. And Sarah, I do hope that the back feels better soon. And do please try to keep out of mischief. I mean, the two of us, between us, what we get up to is nobody's business. Anyway, I found this tunage. Well, I just had to use that word for a reason. While I was furkling through the Fantasy Radio record boxes, and given the current temperatures, it seemed appropriate.

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2: 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Day entry is £2, but children can come in free. And at the Literary Club in Northgate Street, Funked Up are performing live on Sunday the 24th of May at 5pm. There'll be a tremendous occasion to experience a club which prides itself on welcoming everyone who is looking to enjoy themselves. The event is free to members and just £5 for guests. Tickets can be purchased from behind the bar in advance or on the door on the day. Sadly, there's no disabled access to the club. And at Portway Barn in Keeble on the afternoon of Bank Holiday Monday the 25th of May, from 2 until 4:30pm, there'll be afternoon tea with the Mug Pugs Ukulele Band. It's all in aid of Leash of Life,

That's All Saints on Fantasy Radio, currently enjoying a black coffee. They obviously have a better relationship with Mavis than I do. Not so much as a glass of water out of her this morning. Anyway, where are we? We're 22 minutes before 12 on this glorious Sunday, a bank holiday weekend with weather like this. Can you believe it? It's quite astonishing. I think it will go down in the annals of history. This is a good tunage from the 1970s, Alicia Bridges. She loves the nightlife.

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a cheerful little ditty currently residing in the new releases record box. That's Dermot Kennedy on Fantasy Radio with Funeral. 12 minutes to 12. Goodness me, it's almost as if somebody planned it. Following that tune, we've got Desiree now with Life.

0: Sorry to interrupt, but the boss has just sent me an email. It says, Jonesy, please keep the trail for your show short and sweet. So, I got a professional newsreader to do it. 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
0: Not quite what I wanted, Nick, but it is short.
2: Well, currently we're 8 minutes before 12 on this Sunday morning. Kath in the studio. And, of course, after the news at midday, we will welcome into Fantasy Towers. Actually, he's here already enjoying the aircon. Andy Henley with his big ones and new ones. And I noticed that even Mavis today has not gone with cooking the Sunday roast. Andy being presented with a very, very nice salad for during his programme today. Thank you, Mavis.

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4: Sky News Centre at midday. America's most senior diplomat has suggested a peace deal with Iran could be announced within hours. Secretary of State Marco Rubio says progress has been made on an outline that could see the Strait of Hormuz reopened. But there have been reports Tehran doesn't want the route returned to pre-war access. Shadow Foreign Secretary Priti Patel says Iran mustn't be allowed to strangle global trade.
5: This is an economic artery for the world. They've threatened tolls. The straits have been mined as well. There are all sorts of issues here. Now, we've also heard the Iranians would be responsible for demining the straits. Well, quite frankly, I don't think we can trust the Iranians to do anything.
4: Police are reportedly investigating allegations of inappropriate behaviour by Andrew Mountbatten Windsor towards a woman at Royal Ascot in 2002. The Sunday Times says it's not clear if a complaint was made at the time. The former prince has consistently denied any wrongdoing. At least 24 people have been killed and around 70 others are injured after a suicide bomber struck a railway track in southwestern Pakistan. The train was passing through the southwestern city of Quetta. A man's been shot dead after opening fire on Secret Service agents near the White House in Washington, D.C. NBC reports the suspect is 21-year-old Nasir Best. West Ham and Tottenham's fight for Premier League survival is going to come down to this afternoon's last game of the season. A win for the East Londoners at home to Leeds might not be enough to avoid relegation. A draw for Spurs at home to Everton should keep them up. Fans of both clubs say they aren't surprised they're in such a perilous position.
6: When you look at the recruitment of managers, it's been appalling. Some of the players have been appalling, past their best, paid too much.
7: To sell your top scorer off the back of not replacing Kane, letting your captain go, it just doesn't make sense to me.
4: And much of England is braced for soaring temperatures once again. Amber alerts cover the Midlands, the east and south-east of England and London. That's the latest. I'm Bev Rimmer.
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The best new music, the biggest hits of all time. Journey and Don't Stop Believing. Hello there, I'm Andy Henley here for the next couple of hours. Got some real treats for you today. I'll give you all the details in the next 10 minutes. Back to the 70s. Here's Red Light Spells.

every week on your radio, the best new music, the biggest hits of all time. That's what Big Ones and New Ones is all about. It's all about one song flowing into another. That's Rod Stewart, She Makes Me Happy. Red Light Spells Danger. Before that, Billy Ocean. Some great new tunes today, including something big and new from Duran Duran in the next hour. You heard the new

Blondie and Atomic. Okay, let's give you the first of this week's new songs, and you're in for a treat right now. In fact, you're in for several today. In the Stars is the latest single by the Rolling Stones. It's taken from their new album, Foreign Tongues. And this song sounds kind of like the Stones as they did back in the 80s with songs like Start Me Up. Have a listen to this. Oh, and by the way, collaborations on the new album from Paul McCartney, Robert Smith and Steve Winwood. These are the Rolling Stones.

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1: That's the title song from Michael Ball's new album. It's called Glow, and it came out just a few weeks ago. This is Big Ones, a new one, the best new music, the biggest hits of all time. Madonna and Sabrina Carpenter have teamed up for a brand new song called Bring Your Love, and you can hear it after this classic from the Rhythmics. So we head back to the 80s. Yeah!

Morning, my side. Got hot chocolate coming up very soon. Also, still to come this hour, brand new music from Niall Horan, and you're going to love Joe Jackson's new tune as well. Sticking with new music, and Madonna has a brand new album coming out in July. 3rd of July is the day when Confessions 2 will be released, and this is the lead single from it. Teaming up with Sabrina Carpenter, this is Bring Your Love.

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New Kids on the Block and Hanging Tough. This is Big Ones, New Ones, the best new music, the biggest hits of all time. Test of Time coming up at the start of the next hour. Five number one songs, top of the charts just 8 years gone by. Your challenge is to guess the years we're back to. Right, let's go back to the 70s. Bill Withers, Lovely Day, and then two brand new songs. Joe Jackson, do you remember him from the 80s? Songs like Stepping Out and It's Different for Girls. Play you his new song, Fabulous People, and Nar Horan, Little

Saturday day. This is Big Ones and New Ones every week on radio. The best new music, the biggest hits of all time. I'm Andy Henley. Let's give you a couple of new songs then. And first up, I'm going to be playing you the new song from Niall Horan. This is called Little More Time. And it's his favourite song from his brand new album, Dinner Party, which is due to be released very soon on the 5th of June. This song explores the themes of wanting to freeze time and stay in a small intimate moment with a loved one rather than returning to the busy, mundane life of everyday world things. Have a listen to this, Little More Time, Niall Horan.

Niall Horan and Little More Time. Back to the 80s very soon with a classic from David Bowie, soundtrack to the film Absolute Beginners, but not before we've heard new music from Joe Jackson. Back with a brand new album called Hope and Fury. This song is called Fabulous People. This is a song all about self-discovery and even has a hint of his 80s hit Stepping Out in it. Have a listen to this. Fabulous People, Joe Jackson on Big Ones and New Ones. Billy.

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4: The Sky News Centre at 1. The US Secretary of State says progress has been made in negotiations for a peace deal with Iran. Marco Rubio's expecting more updates to come from the White House. Speaking on a visit to India, he suggested Iran shouldn't have full control over the Strait of Hormuz, the vital shipping route for global trade.
5: They don't own it. It's an international waterway. And what they are doing now is basically they are threatening to destroy commercial vessels using an international waterway. If we allowed that to become normal, we would be normalizing an unacceptable status quo and setting a dangerous precedent.
4: Iranian media reports Tehran doesn't want to allow free passage through the strait. It's reported Andrew Mountbatten Windsor's being investigated over alleged inappropriate behaviour towards a woman at Royal Ascot 24 years ago. The Sunday Times says it isn't clear if a complaint was made at the time. The King's brothers always denied any wrongdoing. A man shot dead after opening fire on Secret Service agents outside the White House is believed to have been known to police in Washington, D.C. NBC News has reported he's been identified as Nasir Best. Julie Serkin was about to start a report for the channel when shots were heard.
6: What is that? It
7: sounds like fire.
4: Four people have died after a Russian missile and drone attack in Ukraine's capital Kyiv. Authorities in the city say the assaults damaged more than 40 locations. Amber heat health alerts cover the Midlands, east and southeast of England and London again. Climate experts warn getting to 30 degrees and above this early in the year isn't usual. And in sport, a draw for Tottenham at home to Everton this afternoon should be enough to secure their safety on the final day of the Premier League season. But if they lose and West Ham win against Leeds, that would make them safe at Spurs' expense. That's the latest. From the Sky News Centre, I'm Bev Rimmer.
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10: This is Andy Henley, and right now we're heading back in time. Five number one songs all topping the charts this day, years gone by. Your challenge is to work out the years we're back to. Let's head back to the 80s, when if you went to the cinema, you could see the final of the original three Star Wars movies, Return of the Jedi. Number one this day that year, new edition.

known as the British version of The Jacksons. Whatever happened to New Edition? And which year was that song number one? Candy Girl. This is Andy Henley. This is the test of time. Five number one songs, all top of the charts. Just 8 years gone by. Let's head back to the 2000s now, and heading back to the year when the new Wembley Stadium opened. Which year was that? Top of the charts, this date, that year, was this. From Rihanna, Umbrella.

seem to remember when that song was around, it was raining quite a lot, which probably helped it get to number one. But which year was it there? Umbrella, Rihanna. Okay, back now to the 90s, and we're heading back to the year when the car to drive was the brand new Vauxhall Corsa. Topping the charts, this date, that year in the 90s, was this from Ace of Base.

Madness and House of Fun, but which year was our song number one? I'll tell you in just a couple of seconds' time. But before that, let me give you a clue to another song, our final song on today's Test Time. We're heading back to the 1970s when the UK and Ireland switched to decimal currency. Which year was that? So far then, you've heard New Edition, Candy Girl. That was 1983. Rihanna, Umbrella, Ella, Ella, Ella. 2007, Ace of Base, All That She Wants was 1993, and Madness's House of Fun, would you believe, was top of the charts this date back in 1982. Which leaves me with the number one song from the year we had decimalisation, 1971. Top of the charts this date, that year, was this from Dawn, featuring Tony Orlando, and Knock Three Times.

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I love the soul sound of that song. Scottish singer Brooke Coombe and Tears Won't Lie. This is Big Ones, New Ones, the best new music, the biggest hits of all time. Something big and new from Duran Duran on the way very soon. First up, Jess Glynn after this from REM. This is The Great Beyond.

Jess Lynn and Hold My Hand. This is Big Ones and New Ones. I'm Andy Henley, here on your radio every week, and it's my job to give you the best new music, the biggest hits of all time. And let's do exactly that now with Duran Duran. Now, this song has been described as an outtake from Duran Duran's 2023 album Dance Macabre. Well, it's been found, and it's officially now being released. This is Duran Duran, a song which was recorded about 3 or 4 years ago, featuring the legendary Nile Rodgers, who they worked with in the 80s. This is Free to Love, and then I'll play you another song from Duran Duran with a touch of Nile Rodgers as well. Is There Something I Should Know? A big one, and a new one from Birmingham's.

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and Grun, I Saw the Light. This is Big One to New Ones. Okay, time for just one more new song, and this is brilliant. Home to Us is the name of the song, and it's been described as historic because it's the first time the two surviving Beatles, Ringo Starr and Paul McCartney, have ever sung a duet together. It's taken from Paul McCartney's new album, The Boys of Dungeon Lane, and this song has been described as a love letter to Liverpool. Paul McCartney, Ringo Starr, Home to Us.

Paul McCartney featuring Ringo Starr, home to us. Speaking of which, I'm heading home myself now, but I will be back next week with more big ones, new ones. I'm Andy Henley. Thank you very much indeed for listening today. Hope you enjoyed the selection. I'll leave you with this number one from 1985, Midge Ure and If I Was, at Big Ones and New Ones. If I-

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5: The Sky News Centre at 2. There's no let up from sweltering heat across most of the UK as temperatures continue to soar during the weekend heat wave. Forecasters expect yesterday's high of 30.5 degrees Celsius set in Kent to be beaten today. Tomorrow could see May's warmest ever day and the hottest bank holiday on record. Meteorologist Kirsty McCabe says we're also in store for tropical nights.
6: And that's when the temperatures don't drop below 20 degrees. Now, we've never had a tropical night in the UK in May, and I think that's about to change. Possibly tonight, but certainly the night after that, Monday night into Tuesday. So it's a real record-breaking spell of very early hot weather.
5: Iran and the US could be on the verge of agreeing a peace deal. Details of a potential agreement have emerged this morning, with President Trump saying the plan would reopen the Strait of Hormuz. A bystander's in hospital after being injured in a shooting outside the White House in Washington. The gunman was shot dead after firing towards Secret Service agents last night. A suicide bomb targeting a train in Pakistan has killed at least 24 people. The train was carrying military personnel through the city of Quetta. West Ham and Tottenham's fight for Premier League survival comes down to this afternoon's last game of the season. Even a win for the East Londoners at home to Leeds might not be enough to avoid relegation. A draw for Spurs at home to Everton should keep them up. Fans of both clubs aren't surprised they're in such a perilous position.
7: When you look at the recruitment of managers, it's been appalling. Some of the players have been appalling, past their best, paid too much.
8: To sell your top scorer off the back of not replacing Kane, letting your captain go, it just doesn't make sense to me.
5: And MPs are calling for a new investigation into the owner of Ticketmaster. 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That's the latest. I'm Cam Hall.
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5: From the Sky News Centre at 3, tropical nights are being forecast as temperatures continue to climb this bank holiday weekend. Tomorrow could see the hottest May day on record. Possible highs of 34 degrees Celsius are being predicted in southeast England. Climate scientist Dr. Chloe Brimacombe says warm nights at this time of year are problematic.
6: They've only started to occur in a greater number since 2000. This is bad because we can't cool down as much overnight, which means that we build up heat in our body more, especially for those that are most vulnerable to heat, of course.
5: The Prime Minister says it's right the sentences of two teenage boys convicted of rape are being urgently reviewed. The 15-year-olds were spared jail after two girls were attacked in separate crimes in Fordingbridge in Hampshire. The US Secretary of State says significant progress has been made over Iran. Marco Rubio's teased possible good news today about reopening the blockaded Strait of Hormuz. Police investigating Andrew Mountbatten Windsor are reportedly looking into a claim he behaved inappropriately towards a woman at Royal Ascot in 2002. The former prince has always denied any wrongdoing. Tottenham and West Ham are battling to avoid Premier League relegation on the final day of the season. Ryan Bromelow and Guy Swindles are at the key games.
7: Tottenham's destiny is in their own hands. All they need to do is avoid defeat here against Everton, but they're without a home win since December. Boss Roberto De Zerbi isn't taking anything for granted.
8: We are playing well. I think we deserve to stay up, but nothing is impossible.
9: Here at the London Stadium, West Ham have it against them. They must beat Leeds and hope Tottenham lose. Manager Nuno Espirito Santo says they need to do their job.
10: Leeds did a very good season. We played them before. It required the best of us.
9: Both games kick off at 4 p.m.
5: And Reform UK say they'd remove income tax for overtime worked above a standard 40-hour week if they get into power. Labour and the Tories are questioning how they'd pay for it. That's the latest. I'm Cam Hall.
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4: From the Sky News Centre at 4, Donald Trump says negotiations with Iran are proceeding in what he calls an orderly and constructive manner. The US president's posted on Truth Social how he's informed his representatives not to rush into a deal to end the war. He says both sides must take their time and get it right. Iran's president Masoud Pezeshkian issued this response.
5: We are ready to assure the world that we are not seeking nuclear weapons. We are not seeking instability in the region. We and those participating in the negotiations will in no way compromise on the country's dignity and honour in this regard.
4: The Prime Minister's backing a review into the sentences of two teenagers spared jail for a double rape. A judge at Southampton Crown Court told the 15-year-olds he wanted to avoid criminalising the very young boys. There's no reprieve from the heat this weekend. Temperatures have reached 31.6 Celsius in London's Kew Gardens, passing yesterday's high of 30.5 degrees. Tottenham and West Ham are battling to avoid Premier League relegation on the final day of the season. Ryan Bromelow is watching Spurs against Everton.
6: Tottenham's destiny is in their own hands. All they need to do is avoid defeat here against Everton, but they're without a home win since December. If it unravels, then West Ham United can take full advantage. Guy Swindles is at the London Stadium.
7: West Ham know they've simply got to win. Nothing else will do if they're to have a chance. Their home form's pretty good. One defeat in seven, and that was against Arsenal. They've just got to hope, though, that Spurs are Spursy. At the moment, it's 0-0.
4: While Arsenal will be presented with the trophy after their game at Crystal Palace, while Pep Guardiola's final game as Manchester City boss is against Aston Villa. And Bolton have won promotion to the Championship. It's after a 4-1 victory over Stockport County. That was in the League One playoff final at Wembley. That's the latest. I'm Cam Hall. 97
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Hi, Pete Winterton here, asking you to join me on Monday evening for my musical alphabet. 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So what's your favourite? Will it be ABBA? Or ZZ Top? A to Z on a Monday night, 9 till 11 on Fantasy Radio.

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5: 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From the Sky News Centre at 6, West Ham are on course to be relegated from the Premier League. Live to Guy Swindles at the London Stadium.
6: Despite beating Leeds 3-0, it does look as if West Ham will be heading down into the Championship. It was a decent finish, but the fans were left to boo the board and enjoy possibly a final goal from Jared Bowen. Over to Ryan Bromelow at Spurs Stadium.
7: So the lot sparing to 9 minutes of stoppage time here, and we'll almost certainly live to fight another season in the Premier League. João Paulinho's outstretched prod home. 3 minutes from the break should take Spurs all the way home despite that win at West Ham. They were a heartbeat from the drop, but tonight the heart kicked into overdrive. Spurs 1, Everton 0.
5: Well, elsewhere, Sunderland's 2-1 win against Chelsea means they've qualified for European football. Pep Guardiola's final game as Manchester City manager is set to end in a 2-1 defeat to Aston Villa. Arsenal will pick up the trophy shortly. They're beating Crystal Palace 2-1. Elsewhere, Sir Keir Starmer's backing a review into the sentences handed to two teenage boys who avoided jail after being convicted of a double rape in Hampshire. A judge said he wanted to avoid criminalising the 15-year-olds unnecessarily. There's no let-up from sweltering heat across most of the UK. 32.1 Celsius has been recorded at Heathrow this afternoon. The Foreign Secretary says Russia's latest attacks on Ukraine prove Vladimir Putin's weakness. Kyiv was hit by a hypersonic missile and drone barrage last night. 4 people are reported to have been killed. Ukrainian MP Kira Rudix condemned the bombardment.
8: It was one of the most devastating attacks since the beginning of full-scale invasion, that included at least 50 missiles and 700 drones. Do you think that this is actions of a country that really wants peace?
5: And Reform UK's promised a tax break on overtime should they get into power. The party says its proposal wouldn't take money away from public services. That's the latest. I'm Cam Hall. 97FM.
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0: Now, I've asked you in today to discuss the promo for your show, because in the last couple of months, we've had some complaints.
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0: That it's, well, how can I put this? It's too long.
1: Too long?
0: And so we want you to shorten it quite a bit. Perhaps you could come up with something now.
1: 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Everything in between. All from the last 50 years. Not forgetting...
0: Stop. It's still too long.
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0: 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Still could be a tinsy-winsy bit shorter.
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0: 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Wasn't difficult, was it?
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5: From the Sky News Centre at 7, West Ham have been relegated from the Premier League. They beat Leeds 3-0 on the final day, but Tottenham's 1-0 victory against Everton sent them down. Captain Jarrod Bowen says it's devastating.
6: Just hurt. It's a horrible place to be in football. Football gives you so many good moments in your career and bad moments to go with it, but throughout the season we just haven't done enough consistently to pick up the points, and we found ourselves in the position that we was in.
5: Sunderland beat Chelsea 2-1 to qualify for the Europa League. Pep Guardiola's final game as Manchester City boss ended in a 2-1 defeat to Aston Villa. Champions Arsenal picked up the Premier League trophy after their 2-1 win at Crystal Palace. Sir Keir Starmer says it's right that law officers are urgently reviewing non-custodial sentences given to a pair of teenage rapists. The 15-year-old boys, who were convicted of two separate attacks on girls in Hampshire, were spared jail. The judge said he wanted to avoid criminalising these children unnecessarily. Former Old Bailey judge Wendy Joseph says a balance must be struck.
7: The judge must try to balance out the position of the victims and the public by looking at the seriousness of the offence and the harm that's been caused. And that can displace the proposition that welfare of the child comes first.
5: Weather records are continuing to be broken this bank holiday weekend. 32.1 Celsius has been recorded at Heathrow Airport this afternoon, making it the hottest day of the year so far. Donald Trump says the final aspects of a deal with Iran are being discussed, but he's urged both sides to take their time in an online post. A body's been recovered after a man went missing while hiking in the Scottish Highlands. Adam Chalmers was last seen in the Ben Lawers mountain range yesterday after lunchtime. And Bolton are back in the Championship after winning the League One playoff final at Wembley. They defeated Stockport County 4-1 to gain promotion. That's the latest. I'm Cam Hall.
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Pack Lunch will be bursting out of your speakers again from 12 till 2 on Wednesday. As usual, we'll be helping everyone who's celebrating their birthdays this week to blow out their candles, which sounds like a euphemism but isn't, and we'll have the local news, the local weather, the Devizes diary, and all manner of noisy fun coming direct from the top of the Corn Exchange and straight down your lucky old ears. That's the Pack Lunch from 12 till 2 on Wednesday with me, Mike Marnie, right here on Fantasy

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3: From the Sky News Centre at 8, Arsenal have lifted the Premier League trophy for the first time since 2004.
4: It's a moment Arsenal have waited 22 years for, and they've finally become Premier League champions once again.
3: The champions picked up the silverware after ending the season with a 2-1 victory at Crystal Palace. At the other end of the table, West Ham were relegated despite their 3-0 win against Leeds. Tottenham finished just above the bottom three thanks to their 1-0 success against Everton. Boss Roberto De Zerbi says his team showed plenty of character.
5: With big pressure, they played a fantastic game with the ball, because not just to fight but to play with the ball, and maybe they played the best game in my time.
3: The Prime Minister says it's right the sentences of two teenage boys convicted of rape are being urgently reviewed. The 15-year-olds were spared jail after two girls were attacked in separate crimes in Hampshire. Donald Trump's posted that negotiations with Iran are proceeding in an orderly and constructive manner. The American president says he'll continue enforcing a naval blockade on Tehran's ports until a deal is reached. Four people have died after a huge Russian missile and drone attack in Ukraine's capital, Kyiv. President Zelensky says Moscow used a hypersonic missile in the barrage. Temperatures have soared across the UK during the weekend heatwave. It's again become the hottest day of the year, with 32.3 Celsius recorded at Kew Gardens in London. Meteorologist Kirsty McCabe says we're also in store for tropical nights.
6: And that's when the temperatures don't drop below 20 degrees. Now, we've never had a tropical night in the UK in May, and I think that's about to change. Possibly tonight, but certainly the night after that, Monday night into Tuesday.
3: And Eurovision's marking its 70th anniversary with a special tribute film. It'll include footage from early shows in the 1950s and 60s. That's the latest. I'm Cam Hall.
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Good morning. It's me, David Hills. Yes, on a morning. Every Thursday now from 10 till 12, I will be here with you to keep you awake all the way through to lunchtime. Barnes has gotten you out of bed, hopefully. I'll keep you awake, as I said, until lunchtime. Intro Quiz will be here along with your requests and dedications and lots of good tunes. So join me on the morning show, 10 till 12. Good morning.

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4: From the Sky News Centre at 9, West Ham are heading for the Championship after being relegated from the Premier League on the last day of the season. They beat Leeds 3-0, but Tottenham finished above them in 17th after winning 1-0 against Everton. And after 10 years and 20 trophies, Manchester City boss Pep Guardiola said an emotional goodbye.
5: If the next years you all run the wall, and you find me in the streets here in Europe, in the States, and whatever, if you are a Man City fan, come to me and hug me. I will need it.
4: Well, the runners-up lost their final game 2-1 to Aston Villa. Champions Arsenal beat Crystal Palace 2-1 before lifting the trophy. Elsewhere, divers who are helping search for a 15-year-old boy who's not been seen since getting into trouble in water in Lincoln. Emergency services were first called to Swanham Lakes at 2:30 this afternoon. Weather records are continuing to be broken this bank holiday weekend. 32.3 Celsius has been recorded at Kew Gardens in London, making it the hottest day of the year so far. Sir Keir Starmer says it's right that law officers are urgently reviewing non-custodial sentences given to a pair of teenage rapists. The 15-year-old boys who were convicted of two separate attacks on girls in Hampshire were spared jail. Kyiv's calculating the cost of one of Russia's biggest bombardments of the war. The Ukrainian capital was hit by a hypersonic missile and a barrage of drones last night. Four people were killed. President Zelensky has been to look at the damage.
6: We do it only on military targets, you know, in military or drones production of Russia, or its energy. And this is civilians' goals. The museums, schools, just apartments.
4: And Emma Raducanu's French Open tennis campaign has ended on the opening day in Paris. The British number one lost in straight sets to Argentina's Solana Sierra. That's the latest. I'm Cam Hall.
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0: Sorry to interrupt, but the boss has just sent me an email. It says, Jonesy, please keep the trail for your show short and sweet. So, I got a professional newsreader to do it. 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
1: 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It's very good, but even better when I'm on it.
0: Not quite what I wanted, Nick, but it is short.

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0: 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Between 9 and 10, hits and headlines from a year gone by.
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5: From the Sky News Centre at 10. West Ham's 14-year stay in the Premier League has ended. Tottenham's 1-0 win over Everton means Nuno Espirito Santo's team have been relegated to the Championship despite their 3-0 victory over Leeds at the London Stadium.
6: Tough day for us all, special for our fans. We knew that it was going to be difficult. It was not in our hands. We did our part and we expected for the best. It didn't happen. We have to pass to the sad moment that we are living.
5: Sunderland's 2-1 win over Chelsea has seen them qualify for the Europa League along with Bournemouth. Brighton, meanwhile, will play in the Conference League despite their 3-0 defeat to Manchester United. And Manchester City's final game under Pep Guardiola ended in a 2-1 loss to Aston Villa. Champions Arsenal were 2-1 winners at Crystal Palace before picking up the trophy. A 15-year-old boy's missing after getting into trouble in water in Lincoln. Emergency services were first called to Swanholm Lakes at 2:30 this afternoon. Tropical nights are being forecast as temperatures continue to climb this bank holiday weekend. Tomorrow could see the hottest May day on record. Possible highs of 34 degrees Celsius are being predicted in southeast England. And Dr. Chloe Brimacombe, a climate scientist at Oxford University, says warm nights at this time of year are problematic.
7: They've only started to occur in a greater number since 2000. This is bad because we can't cool down as much overnight, which means that we build up heat in our body more, especially for those that are most vulnerable to heat, of course.
5: The Prime Minister says a double rape case which has seen two teenagers spared jail is appalling. Sir Keir Starmer says it's right the non-custodial sentences handed to the pair over separate attacks in Hampshire are urgently reviewed. Donald Trump says the final aspects and details of a deal with Iran are being discussed. It's been reported an agreement could include a 60-day ceasefire, reopening the Strait of Hormuz, and a commitment from Tehran not to pursue nuclear weapons. And singer Nicola Roberts has had a baby girl. The Girls Aloud star has given birth to her first child with footballer Mitch Hann, calling it heaven on earth. That's the latest. I'm Stevie Shillinglaw.

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4: From the Sky News Centre at 11. Keir Starmer says it's right that law officers are urgently reviewing non-custodial sentences given to a pair of teenage rapists. The 15-year-old boys, who were convicted of two separate attacks on girls in Hampshire, were spared jail. The judge said he wanted to avoid criminalising children unnecessarily. And former Old Bailey judge Wendy Joseph says a balance must be struck.
5: The judge must try to balance out the position of the victims and the public by looking at the seriousness of the offence and the harm that's been caused. And that can displace the proposition that welfare of the child comes first.
4: Divers are helping search for a 15-year-old boy who's not been seen since getting into trouble in water in Lincoln. Emergency services were first called to Swanholme Lakes just after 2 this afternoon. Weather records are continuing to be broken this bank holiday weekend. 32.3 Celsius has been recorded at Kew Gardens in London, making it the hottest day of the year so far. And temperatures could soar to 34 degrees tomorrow. Foreign Secretary Yvette Cooper says Russia's latest attacks on Ukraine prove Vladimir Putin's weakness. 4 people are reported to have died and around 100 were wounded after Kyiv was hit with missiles and drones last night. Now to sport, and we'll have the F1 results shortly, but first, Martin Odegaard has become the first Arsenal captain in 22 years to lift the Premier League trophy.
6: No, it was so special. A lot of emotions and a lot of hard work behind there, and yeah, so emotional, but beautiful, beautiful day, and yeah, amazing achievement.
4: The champions picked up the silverware after ending the season with a 2-1 victory at Crystal Palace. At the other end of the table,

West Ham were relegated despite their 3-0 win against Leeds, and Tottenham finished just above the bottom three thanks to their 1-0 success against Everton. And at the Canadian Grand Prix, Mercedes' Kimi Antonelli claimed victory. That's the latest. I'm Stevie Schillinglaw.

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5: The Sky News Centre at midnight. The Prime Minister says a double rape case which has seen two teenagers spared jail is appalling. Sir Keir Starmer says it's right the non-custodial sentences handed to the pair over separate attacks in Hampshire are urgently reviewed. A judge said he wanted to avoid criminalising the 15-year-olds unnecessarily. Our chief political correspondent John Craig says the PM's intervened after an appeal from the mother of one victim.
6: She said, if it was your daughter, your niece, your son, your nephew, your family member, would you be happy? We're not happy. I don't think any other member of the public would be happy too. She said to the Prime Minister, you're in a position of power to help, so please help.
5: Police in Lincolnshire have found the body of a teenager who got into difficulty in water yesterday afternoon. Divers joined the search for 15-year-old Declan Sawyer after emergency services were called to Swanholm Lakes in Lincoln just after 2 p.m. It looks like another record-breaking day will take place tomorrow as the UK basks in a heatwave. If 32.8 degrees Celsius is passed, it will be the hottest day in May and could yet be the warmest bank holiday. Donald Trump says the final aspects and details of a deal with Iran are being discussed. It's been reported an agreement could include a 60-day ceasefire, reopening the Strait of Hormuz, and a commitment from Tehran not to pursue nuclear weapons. Now to sport, we'll have the F1 results shortly, but first, West Ham have been relegated from the Premier League. They beat Leeds 3-0 on the final day, but Tottenham's 1-0 victory against Everton sent them down. And captain Jared Bowen says it's devastating.
7: Just hurt. It's a horrible place to be in football. Football gives you so many good moments in your career and bad moments to go with it, but throughout the season we just haven't done enough consistently to pick up the points, and we found ourselves in the position that we was in.
5: Sunderland, meanwhile, beat Chelsea 2-1 to qualify for the Europa League, and the champions Arsenal picked up the trophy after their 2-1 win at Crystal Palace. And Formula One Drivers' Championship leader Kimi Antonelli has won a dramatic Canadian Grand Prix. That's the latest. I'm Stevie Schillinglaw.

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0: 9 o'clock, as always. Our mystery hour this morning returns between 9 and 10. 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

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Well, I have a suggestion for you. Join me, Helen Mason, tonight from 11 o'clock on the Love Train here on Fantasy Radio. 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
5: The Sky News Centre at 1. Sir Keir Starmer says it's right that law officers are urgently reviewing non-custodial sentences given to a pair of teenage rapists. The 15-year-old boys, who were convicted of two separate attacks on girls in Hampshire, were spared jail. The judge said he wanted to avoid criminalising children unnecessarily. But former Old Bailey Judge Wendy Joseph says a balance must be struck.
6: The judge must try to balance out the position of the victims and the public by looking at the seriousness of the offence and the harm that's been caused, and that can displace the proposition that welfare of the child comes first.
5: Police in Lincolnshire have found the body of a teenager who got into difficulty in water yesterday afternoon. Divers joined the search for 15-year-old Declan Sawyer after emergency services were called to Swanholme Lakes in Lincoln just after 2 p.m. Forecasters say it's possible the mercury will soar to 34 degrees Celsius in London later. That would make it the hottest day in May on record and the warmest ever bank holiday. But amber heat health alerts are in place across large parts of England. Donald Trump's posted that negotiations with Iran are proceeding in a constructive manner. The US president says he'll continue a naval blockade on Tehran's ports until a deal's reached. In sport, West Ham are saying goodbye to the Premier League after being relegated on the final day of the season. A 3-0 win against Leeds wasn't enough to keep them up because Tottenham beat Everton 1-0. And Liverpool legend Mo Salah also said farewell to Anfield after their 1-1 draw with Brentford.
7: I cried a lot. I think more than I did in my whole life. But it's very tough to leave a place like this. Also yesterday I cried a bit in the training ground.
5: And Pep Guardiola's Manchester City reign, which included 20 trophies in 10 years, ended with a 2-1 defeat to Aston Villa. And Emma Raducanu's French Open tennis campaign finished on the opening day in Paris. The British number one lost in straight sets to Argentina's Solana Sierra. That's the latest. I'm Stevie Schillinglaw.